0: God is good.
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3: This is Sonia. The Lord has been dealing with me as it relates to us asking Him for wisdom. Mm-hmm. I think that we all, as the body of Christ, we need to all settle down, humble ourselves, and seek God, but to then stop and listen to the instruction that He's given. Mm-hmm. Because it's in the instruction that the answers that we're looking for are needed. Mm-hmm. And so I would like to say that this scripture says, but the wisdom is from that is from above is pure, mm-hmm. then peaceable, gentle, and easy to be entreated, full of mercy and good fruits, without partiality and without hypocrisy. Man. And I just feel like if the believers mm-hmm. would just really stop and listen to the voice of God and ask Him to give us wisdom, give us wisdom to deal with the families, to deal with the mm-hmm. illnesses, the mental stresses, and the things that we're going through that we see. We're driving down the street and you see people walking just like in a daze. Yeah. It's so many things going on, but I just believe that God will grant us, if we ask Him, if we humble ourselves, He will grant us wisdom to deal with what's going on.
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for forgiveness. 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Jesus. And Father, we ask today that you would forgive us. Forgive those that are in authority and leadership. Forgive our brothers and sisters. Lord, we ask that you would wash us thoroughly. Lord.

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But Lord, there are so many people that are in agony physically, Lord. 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
2: 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Thank you! 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I have been trying to win this contest for a few years. 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
1: Dr. BJ Holiday, feeling good. 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And of course, we're going to make it all about Memorial Day. 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Here's my man, Doug Williams. I am

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Inspiration 1390. As we move along on the overnight shift for this Monday, coming up, going to find out what it is you need on your plate today. You know what I'm saying?

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We're moving along on the overnight shift, Dr. BJ Holiday. Feeling good coming up. Got music on the way for Mary Mary. Also got Edwin Hawkins on deck. And we got music coming up from Groove Fire

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Dr. B's at Holiday, feeling good, getting it in, overnight shift. And I pray, we pray, we pray. I got music coming up for Ricky Dillon right now. Let's bounce to CC Winers, all right?

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1: Coming up in a few minutes, it is what is known as the scripture of the day. Right now, here's PJ Morton.
2: 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Even when I was too blind to see.

0: 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Dr. BJ Holiday, definitely having a lot of fun right now. It is time for what we call the scripture of the day with Pastor Michael Frank.
1: Blessing to you, Dr. Holiday. And blessing to you, God's anointed. God's scripture for today is from Romans, the 8th chapter, and the 37th verse. And God wants you to know, yes, you can handle it. Here's what the Word of God says. Yet, in all these things, we are more than conquerors through Him that loves us. God's anointed. Did you know that you don't just win, you dominate, you rule, and you will be the standard by which everyone will want to be. You are more.

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1: 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As we move along on what is known as Overnight Shift, coming up, I've got music on the way for me.

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1: 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Yo, yo, yo, yo, yo, yo, yo. Yeah. Anyway, it's time for the word of the day with my girl, Melissa Jones.
2: Today's word is blessing, and it comes from Ephesians chapter 1, verse 3 that says, blessed be the God and Father of our Lord Jesus Christ, who has blessed us in Christ with every spiritual blessing in the heavenly places. You all, God will continue to bless you in every season of your life. His blessings go far beyond anything you can even imagine or think. Everything he has for you is already stored up in heaven, waiting for the perfect time when you're ready to receive them. Trust in his timing, knowing that his plans for your life are greater than you can even comprehend. Stay faithful, keep your heart open, and be expectant, because when the time is right, his magnificent blessings will pour out in ways you never dreamed possible. Today, keep believing, because your blessings are on the way. And remember, be blessed and a blessing to others. The milk.
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0: 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Dr. B's Saturday. Having fun on the overnight shift, Memorial Day holiday. Still trying to figure out what people need on their barbecue plate.
1: The perfect barbecue plate, you got to have ribs, chicken. You got to load it up, potato salad, greens, maybe a little catfish. 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
0: I love it.

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1: The choir is in the choir stand, and we praise in the Lord. Hey!

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As we move along on what is known as this Memorial Day holiday, Sounds of Blackness coming up. Also got Marvin Sapp, and we got to remember those who served in our military and lost their lives while serving, and those who served in the military and they also passed away, like my brother Ronald James. Passed away in 2024, September 24th, served in the United States Army.

0: 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Hello.
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0: Thank you so much for that.
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Moving along, Overnight Shift, giving you brand new music. 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

0: 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Yeah, man. Dr. BJ Holiday getting it in. And of course, you know what time it is. It's the SOD for you and me. Scripture of the day with my man, Pastor Michael Franks.
1: Bless you, Dr. Holiday, and bless you too, God's anointed. God's scripture for today is from Matthew, the 6th chapter and the 30th verse. And God wants you to know you mean much more to him. 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

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We're moving along on what is known as the Overnight Shift. 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
1: Yo, yo, yo, yo, yo, yo, yo. Yeah. Anyway, it's time for the word of the day with my girl, Melissa Jones.
2: Today's word is blessing, and it comes from Ephesians chapter 1, verse 3 that says, blessed be the God and Father of our Lord Jesus Christ, who has blessed us in Christ with every spiritual blessing in the heavenly places. You all, God will continue to bless you in every season of your life. His blessings go far beyond anything you can even imagine or think. Everything he has for you is already stored up in heaven, waiting for the perfect time when you're ready to receive them. Trust in his timing, knowing that his plans for your life are greater than you can even comprehend. Stay faithful, keep your heart open, and be expectant, because when the time is right, his magnificent blessings will pour out in ways you never dreamed possible. Today, keep believing, because your blessings are on the way. And remember, be blessed and a blessing to others.
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May, man. Time has flown by so quickly. It is amazing. We are one step away from summertime, and half of the year is almost gone. This is May the 25th on this beautiful Monday, bringing you the new Donnie McClurkin Show just for you. And boy, we've got a lot of music just waiting to be played. And last weekend, I'm trying to tell you, on Saturday we had a great spring concert at Perfecting Faith Church, and we marked the new project. We did a concert that was absolutely wonderful. And I can't tell you more about it, but I'll be able to put it up on YouTube real soon because we videotaped the whole thing. But I want you to know, the music that is released at this season in gospel music is remarkable. It is great. And we have the platform right here to play it for you. That's right. The new Donnie McClurkin Show plays the best in gospel music just for you. So get ready. We're going to get into this show just like we do every day. We've got our flashback song of the day. We've got Let Donnie Cook, which is the question of the day.

So on this Memorial Day, on this great Memorial Day, we want to start this music off with Jokia and the song Yahweh. Hit

0: That was James Fortune with In the Room. And before that, we heard Yakiya with Yahweh. And now it's time for our flashback song of the day.
1: What we're going to do right here is go back, back,
0: back. I want to take you back 29 years ago. 29 years ago. To the year 1997. Now, it was in the year 1997 that Netflix was founded. That's right. Just about every one of you got Netflix. Well, it started in 1997. And in 1997, Carlton Pearson, with his Azusa Conference, came out with this wonderful classic song of the church, By and By, We'll Understand It Better.
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0: That was Ernest Pugh with Your Glory to See You. And before that, we heard a classic song from Carlton Pearson from the Azusa Collection. We'll understand it better by and by. Now, I've got to take a break real quickly, but when I come back, we've got our Let Donnie Cook segment primed and ready. It's ready for you right now. Good God Almighty. All of that and much more coming up right here on the new Donnie McClurkin Show. Happy Memorial Day.
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5: 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Mm-hmm. I think that we all, as the body of Christ, we need to all settle down, yeah, humble ourselves, amen, and seek God, but to then stop and listen to the instruction that He's given. Mm-hmm. Because it's in the instruction that the answers that we're looking for are needed. Mm-hmm. And so I would like to say that this scripture says, but the wisdom is from that is from above is pure, mm-hmm, then peaceable, gentle, and easy to be entreated, full of mercy and good fruits, without partiality and without hypocrisy. 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And I just feel like if the believers, mm-hmm, would just really stop and listen to the voice of God and ask Him to give us wisdom, yeah, give us wisdom to deal with the families, to deal with the, mm-hmm, illnesses, the mental stresses and the things that we're going through that we see. 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
20: Lord, while we're praying today, we thank you that you know all things. 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Lord, you're omnipotent, omniscient. Yes. You're everywhere present at the same time. And so, Father, amen. I speak the word of God over your people. Lord, I ask that you will bless them exceeding and abundantly above all they can ask or think, according to the power of God that is working within them, in them. And Father, I declare and decree financial increase, abundance, the overflow. Father, I speak it over their bank accounts today. Yes, the Lord. 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Lord, I'm asking for supernatural increase and miracles, signs and wonders. Hallelujah. In Jesus' name, even Jesus before name. The night is over. Lord, in some of the lives of your people that have been diligent and faithful, Lord, remember them with rewards. In Jesus' name, I pray. Name. Amen.
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Welcome back, everybody. Welcome back to the new Donnie McClurkin Show on this Memorial Day, playing music that you can live by, and we're going to keep it going. Man, we did this song on Saturday night, and it was absolutely encouraging to everybody going through the different turmoils that we're going through, whether in the nation, whether in the world, or personal. It's Donnie McClurkin.

0: That was Blessed and Highly Favored by the Clark Sisters. And before that, we heard Better After a While by yours truly, Donnie McClurkin. And shout out to the First Lady of the Greater Emmanuel Church of God in Christ and the First Lady of the Church of God in Christ Worldwide, Lady Karen Clark Sheard. They had a wonderful appreciation service for her just about a week ago. And God knows everybody that's listening on this show, we appreciate Karen Clark Sheard, a well-deserved appreciation service. And now it's time for our Let Donnie Cook segment. Good God Almighty.
1: Let him cook. Let him cook now. Let him cook.
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0: That's right, the question of the day. And today's question is, get this, what's your go-to dish when you want to impress somebody, but keep it real simple at the same time? What is that dish that you make when you want to impress somebody, but you don't want to go lavish, you want to keep it simple? That's a hard question. I'll repeat it. What is that one dish that you make when you want to impress somebody, but you want to keep it simple at the same time? Now, I want to hear your answer because I've been doing a lot of cooking lately. What is your answer? 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

Welcome back, everybody. Welcome back. This is the new Donnie McClurkin Show on this Memorial Day. Giving God praise, playing the greatest music you ever want to hear. And speaking of such, here's my cousin, John P. Key, and the song, Church Medley. Hit it, cousin.

0: That was John P. Key, that wonderful trailblazing pioneer, John P. Key, with Church Medley. But now you know what time it is. You know what time it is. It's time for our shout-outs. And we've got some shout-outs poised and ready to play for you. But if you've got a shout-out that you want somebody that you love to hear, I give you this platform. Give us a telephone call at 1-888-420-7710, and I will play that shout-out for about 5 million people to hear in America, in the Bahamas, in Nigeria, in England, for everybody to hear. Leave that shout-out for us to play right here at 1-888-420-7710. Make it exciting. Make it sound something like this. Shout that thing out, y'all.
1: I just want to say the Donnie McClurkin Show theme music makes me feel like I'm at a praise party. My name is Disciple Robin Johnson, calling from St. Louis, Missouri, shouting out Central Baptist Church, our pastor Anthony Riley, the voices of Central Choir and congregation, where we welcome you.
0: Well, God bless you, Robin. God bless your heart. And thank you for leaving that shout out. I appreciate it. And to your pastor and to your church family. I hope they heard you. I hope they did, because I know about 5 million people did. God bless you. Call back anytime and leave another shout out at your will. But keep listening. Now, who's next? Shout that thing out.
2: Hey, what's up? This is Alan from Gainesville, man. I want to give a shout out to God first and foremost. Shout out to my mom, my dad, my wife, my family, my kids, everybody today. Pray everybody has a blessed day today.
0: And you have a blessed day too, Al. God bless your heart. Thanks for calling, man. Keep listening to the show. Tell others to listen as well. And call back anytime, man. Now, who's next? Shout that thing out.
3: I want you to shout out for my mama, Sister Roberta A. Smith of Alton, Illinois. My mom is 92 years old, and she just got breast cancer. And she's taking the intravenous route. And it's doing well. It's staying in one place. Thank the Lord, you know. And I've been giving her soursop tea on the side. So I'm confident that Mama's going to survive. But, you know, a good shout-out from a good brother is always welcome and love. And my name is Sharon, by the way. I'm the baby girl of my mother. All right? And I want you to shout-out my mama, Sister Roberta Adele Smith of Oakwood Church. I really hope you do. We're from Alton, Illinois, by St. Louis. And I want you to shout out my mama.
0: Well, Sharon, I got to shout your mama out because you sound like you mean business. But literally, to have a mother in her 90s going through and going, literally, going through cancer because she ain't staying there and still strong, well, I've got to shout her out. So, Mother Smith, Mother Roberta Adele Smith, God bless you. God bless you, strengthen you. Live as long as you want, my dear. Live as long as you want. Cancer is not the final answer. God is the final answer. And I pray for you in Jesus' name. I pray that God would extend your life even a little longer and give you strength and give you happiness, cause you to smile daily, let you know that your living is not in vain. I pray this for you, Mother Smith. I pray this, Sharon, for your mother. And keep listening to the show, my dears. God bless you and all your families. In Jesus' name.

0: a personal note from Donnie McClurkin.
1: Hi, this is Donnie McClurkin, and I've got an inspirational message just for you. Out of all that we do in life, and out of all of our service to the Lord, out of all that we do, making sure that we do good as best we can by God's help, out of all of our faith that we continuously use every day, out of all of the biblical knowledge that we've gained and put to work in our lives, out of all of the love that we show to other people, and the things that we give that make us really benevolent, out of all of the care that we exude from our hearts, out of all of the people that we love on, even if we don't know their name, we do it for one reason: to show forth the love of God. And we do it to fulfill our purpose. Because at the end of our road, at the end of our walk on this life, we one day will stand before God. And when we do, we want to hear only two words: well done. Nothing else matters. Nothing else matters. It's not about the gates of pearl, streets of gold. It's not about anything in heaven except to see Jesus and to hear him say two words after a hard-worked life: well done. Live for that. Live your life to please God. Live your life to help other people. Live your life to laugh, to love, to share. Live your life in godliness. And the guarantee is, when you meet God, he will say, well done.

was Dietrich Haddon with the song Well Done. And I've got to go now. On this Memorial Day, I want you to cook out. I want you to eat. I want you to laugh. I want you to enjoy. And my hat is off, and we give homage to every soldier that lost their life in battle protecting our country. May the memory of them live on in Jesus' name. And I love every one of you. So God give us grace. We'll be back on tomorrow with more of the new Donnie McClurkin Show. But until then, walk in the favor of God.

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0: morning, five Chicago police officers are recovering after they were struck by a vehicle while trying to control a teen takeover on the city's west side. The incident happened early yesterday morning in the 1200 block of South Loomis. This bystander gave her account of the scene.
1: It looked like millions of kids out here. Kids were all on top of their cars. They were stopping in the middle of the street, twerking and it was ridiculous.
0: Police say three officers remain hospitalized. An 18-year-old who allegedly drove the car is in custody. A gun was also found in the vehicle. Chicago weather mostly sunny and warmer, high of 79. That's what's happening. I'm Perry Williams from the BIN Newsroom on the Sonia Blakey Morning Show on Inspiration 1390.
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1: Shabbat. 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
1: 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All right. 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
3: The only way you and I will know that we're walking by faith is there has to be something that's going to come into your life to challenge your walk. It has to be. Because how do you know if you're walking by faith versus walking by sight? There's no need to have faith if you can see it. Did you know that? There's no need for faith if you can see it. Today I want to talk about how to know the will of God. But in a more granular way, how do we identify the voice of God? First of all, there are too many voices in this world. And in our pursuit of wanting to be whole, we have to deal with them. We have to be able to sift through them. So knowing the will of God requires us knowing the voice of God. So who is the one talking? Sometimes we wonder, is it God talking? Is it us talking? Is it us talking trying to make it God? We discover later, it was so clear, it seemed to be God, but it really wasn't. It was us wanting God to put his stamp of approval on what we wanted. I've been there before far too many times. So is it God or is it your flesh posing as God? Is it a reflection of your old mind that maybe has not been completely renewed? What does God have to say about having fun? Does church have to be one big bore? Is the devil using me and deceiving me? So that's why we want to talk about knowing the will of God, but central to it is to be able to identify the voice of God. Oftentimes people say, what is God's will for my life? When a better question is, what is God's will? And then how are you now structuring your life to what you know to be God's will? That's part of where we want to go. But one thing is for sure, God doesn't want to hide his will from us. It's not a hide and seek situation. So you need to really, really deeply try to understand what his will is. Well, I think what we hope to do is show that his will is closer to you than you think. But the question is a legitimate one because there have been many people that had to wrestle with their will versus God's will. Even in his humanity, Jesus said, as you know, what the ultimate example of struggling with the will of the Lord when he said, Father, if it be possible, let this cup pass. Nevertheless, not my will, but thine will be done. Peter, you remember him denying the Lord, pushing his will as opposed to the Lord's will. How can we forget Jonah when God made it very clear his will? But Jonah fled and got mad at God when he did what God's nature demands, is to bring compassion and forgiveness. King Saul, you might remember him, having the favor of God and lost it because of an overweening desire to do his own will at the expense of the Lord. Even David ordered a census out of pride, you might remember. He later repented of that, but again, that was something he wanted to do. What about Abraham and Sarah? They had a plan. They had a will. Inconsistent with God's will. So you have much company in that question. And so it's not a foreign question. And so let's first of all delve into this approach that I hope that God will help you with as we look at identifying his voice. First of all, to know God's will, next slide, is to live by faith. That is a clear need. And to live by faith, the Bible talks about it in four examples, three in the New Testament, one in the Old Testament, Galatians 3, Hebrews 3, Hebrews 10, John 5, and Romans 1, and Habakkuk 2, chapter 2, verse 4. And so all of those texts speaks to the just shall not visit, but live by faith. There's another text in 1 John chapter 5, verse 4 said, this is our victory that overcomes the world, even our faith. So since you and I are in the world of sight, but yet as a child of God, we must live by faith. There has to be something that's going to come into our life to challenge our situation, to challenge our condition, so that you will know if you are walking by faith or not. I need to say that again. The only way you and I will know that we're walking by faith is there has to be something that's going to come into your life to challenge your walk. It has to be. Because how do you know if you're walking by faith versus walking by sight? There's no need to have faith if you can see it. Faith is the substance, the assurance, the confidence of things hoped for, the evidence of what you cannot see. And so God has provided what I call tools. There are many, but the ones that I have found in my study, and I've studied many authors on this topic, and I've noticed that all of them seem to land in four major ones. They're the tools. They're the means by which you navigate through these challenges of walking by faith. And they're designed to motivate you to rely on them in your faith walk. One is God's presence. He's called the Holy Spirit. Needless to say, you can't know the will of God unless you have God's presence. You need him inside you to confirm who he is. So the Holy Ghost is God's presence in you. The second one is the Word of God. God's truth confirmed in you. Remember the text says in Jeremiah 1 and 12, he watches his word to perform it. And so those two twins, like grace and mercy, the Holy Ghost and the Word of God, are integral and interdependent. They're interwoven together. The third one is godly counsel. The Bible says without counsel, people perish. In the multitude of counsel, there's safety. Why is that so important? Very much like young people. You might remember him in his early days, Samuel. He didn't really know the voice of the Lord. Remember how the Lord was calling him on multiple occasions? He didn't know the voice of the Lord. He depended upon Eli to help him understand that that voice was the voice of God. And so it is with many of you. You have the Holy Spirit, but the Holy Spirit must grow in you. Say amen. The Holy Ghost must grow up inside you. And so it is with the Word of God. You may know generally the Word of God, but how many know God wants you to go beyond John 3:16? He knows you got that one down. You got that one. You know that he so loved the world that he gave his only begotten son. But there's far more to this Christian walk than just the fact that he died. And I'm not minimizing that because that's ground zero. No question about it. But how many know you are not only on your way to heaven, but you have a job down here to let your light so shine? And so the companion of the Word of God with the Holy Spirit are so very important for you to grow in. And sometimes you're not where you should be. And so therefore, you need godly counsel to help you navigate where you should be and to be somewhat of a compass to help you get clarity on where you are. And then God throws another one in the mix, which is always so challenging: unusual circumstances. I believe that he does that so you won't focus on you, because you don't have a way out of this one. How many know the Lord can open doors that only he can open, and he closes doors that you'll never be able to open? You know, God does this mysterious thing with these circumstances sometimes that are hard to explain, which mainly, I think, is designed for you to depend on him. Remember the unusualness of God's chosen vessel, a fellow by the name of David. Before he committed any of his infractions, his major sins, he was running from Saul for his life. One time he was going either down the mountain or up the mountain, one of the two, and the armies were coming against him on the other side. It's unusual. It's unusual to love a man who's trying to kill you. That's unusual. It's unusual for a man at the end of his life, when Saul was killed, David, in an unusual way, made sure that the man who killed him died, because he did not feel that that person had the right to touch the anointed of God. Even though Saul didn't walk as an anointed person, and furthermore tried to kill David on multiple occasions. Say unusual. There are unusual circumstances that sometimes are necessary to force you and I in a place of dependency. So there are four. They're like six or eight cylinder, depending on the automobile you drive, engine, that are all necessary to work together. And when they're all working together, you have a pretty good sense of the will of God for your life. But I want to delve into a little bit deeper discussion on identifying the voice of God, because look at your neighbor and say, neighbor, it's personal. It's really speaking to the intimate, personal relationship that God wants to have with you. You've heard the scriptures, that I might know him, the power of his resurrection, fellowship of his suffering, Philippians chapter 3. One thing I desire, David, Psalm 27, verse 4, that I may dwell in the house of the Lord in all the days of my life. It's personal. It's intimacy. It's love. We want his will, his voice, because we want him. Not just from him. Oh, God, I got to say that again, because some of y'all are missing your blessings because you don't really have that embedded in your heart. God wants you to want him, not just from him. Many people get so preoccupied in things. Not saying there's anything wrong with things. That's one of the love languages. Gifts. Nothing wrong with gifts. Some people are driven by gifts because that's their way of receiving emotional love, connection, attachment. Nothing wrong with it. But I would think most people would want to know that people care for them, and not just for the thing that they want from them.
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Some of you have been worried. We've got letters from all over the country. They want to know what happened to the old lady. The last time we heard, the old lady was on the bus stop. Well, let me tell you, that old lady sat there for about 15 minutes.

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2: 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It's the AC Green Show. Great music. Let's

0: 15, maybe 20 years, or even more, maybe 30 years, the goal is that you accumulate enough money in your working years to have enough money to last you for the rest of your life. That's the goal. Do you have enough money in your 401k, 403b, 457 plan, deferred comp, whatever plan you have through your job, your retirement plan? Do you have enough money right now that is positioned to last you for the rest of your life? If that answer is no, get more information. Information is the difference between success and failure, everybody. 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
0: Not knowing if you're going to have enough money to last you for the rest of your life is like you working your job every day, not knowing how much money is going to be in your next paycheck. 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
0: 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I got a great success story for you this morning. We don't mention the names because we don't want to put them out there like that. All right. But here's a retired city worker, listens to the AC Green Show, and he's glad he listens to the AC Green Show. So in his retirement plan, he had $280,000. He's 57 years old. And now you hear me say all the time, when you turn 59 and a half years old, you can roll your money over unless you have left the job in the past. Well, he's retired at 57. He's separated from the job, which allows him to roll his money over without penalty, and he can defer the tax. And he has $280,000 in his old job's retirement plan. And now he's retired at 57 years old. $280,000. Check this out, you all. He rolled his money over into the index annuity, and now he's going to have an income of $132,000 a year for the rest of his life. How does that happen? compound interest, everybody. You have to get it structured so it fits what you're after, all right? You want to make sure that you take the money you have in your retirement plan. If you're 59 and a half years old, yeah, no penalty, right? And you can defer the tax. If you're retired, of course, you're separated from the job. So whatever age you separate from the job in retirement, you're good to go with your money without a penalty, and you can defer the tax. If you left a job in the past and you still have a 401k, a 403b, a 457 plan, or whatever plan, you can move your money over in those cases. Let's say you're not separated from your job and you're not 59 and a half years old and you want to roll your money over. Listen, it's not advisable at a high level because you're going to have to pay a penalty and a tax. Why would you want to do that? Unless the money is so extraordinary and you have an extraordinary circumstance, okay? But in most cases, if you're 59 and a half years old or retired, separated from the job in any way, you can roll your money over. If that is you and you want to grow your money with compound interest, here's the big deal about this retired city worker. That money in that retirement plan, every single time the stock market went down, he was losing money. And that's what I'm trying to tell you. Don't put your money at jeopardy like that when you're qualified to roll your money over without penalty. And you can defer the tax, then you should roll the money over. Who's qualified? Those who are 59 and a half years old, or those who are retired, or those who have left a job in the past. You can roll your money over from your 401k, 403b, or whatever plan you have through your job. But I want to celebrate this brother here. He had $280,000. He trusted the AC Green Show. Our professionals rolled that money over. He has an income for the rest of his life of $132,000. Simple as that. You want to have an income for the rest of your life. The bottom line, everybody, take the money you have and position yourself to have an income for the rest of your life. Call the number 708-300-6100. 708-300-6198. 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
3: Father, in the name of Jesus, yes, Lord, we just ask today that you would forgive us for every sin, yes, every iniquity, every transgression, yes, in the

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For yes, you said the nation that turns away from God shall be turned into hell. Jesus. And Father, we ask today that you would forgive us. Forgive those that are in authority and leadership. Forgive our brothers and sisters. Lord, we ask that you would wash us thoroughly. Lord.

0: 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Want to put something on your mind. Many of you all have situations, or family members that have situations where their home was taken because they did not pay their property taxes, or they owed money in property taxes, and Cook County took the home because they owed property taxes. If you don't pay your property taxes, they'll take your home. Well, the Supreme Court and the federal court has deemed that in Cook County, all of those that had their homes taken because they owed property taxes and they had equity in the home, they have to, the county that is, the county has to pay them back their equity. This is some 2,000 homes, right? So if that is you, or maybe somebody you know, just have them contact the county, everybody. Again, the Supreme Court of the United States of America and the federal courts have deemed that Cook County must pay homeowners who lost their property due to non-payment of their property taxes. If you lost your home, the county must compensate you and pay you the equity that was in your home at the time they took your home. They cannot keep the equity, and so therefore they owe millions to thousands of homeowners. Did everybody get that? Can you share that? I also put that on my Facebook page, so you can always go to my website, theacgreenshow.com, theacgreenshow.com, and you'll see the post right there about the property taxes and the equity that you are owed. Go there, handle that. You have to call the county tax office, the property tax office, the Cook County property tax office, to get that taken care of. I want to make sure everybody is good. You already know the law firm has been helping thousands of people, hundreds of thousands, 122,000 people have gotten a lower monthly mortgage. 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Everybody, yeah, make sure you handle that business. Do that. But for those property taxes, go to the Cook County tax property tax office. Go, because there's a lot of money owed. But if you don't go, you're not going to get it. They won't even know that you're looking for it. A lot of people lost their home because they couldn't pay their taxes. You have to go to the Cook County tax office. Google it. Look it up. Google it. Look it up. Call them if you need to, but go there, find the address, and go to the Cook County tax office if you're delinquent in your property taxes. All right? I hope I covered that well enough, because a lot of people are calling me about that. All right. More to come, everybody. Stay right here. It's the AC Green Show.
1: 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AC Green.
0: For those of you that have been working a job for the last 10, 15, maybe 20 years, or even more, maybe 30 years, the goal is that you accumulate enough money in your working years to have enough money to last you for the rest of your life. That's the goal. Do you have enough money in your 401k, 403b, 457 plan, deferred comp, whatever plan you have through your job, your retirement plan, do you have enough money right now that is positioned to last you for the rest of your life? 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
0: Not knowing if you're going to have enough money to last you for the rest of your life is like you working your job every day, not knowing how much money is going to be in your next paycheck. 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
0: 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I got a great success story for you this morning. We don't mention the names because we don't want to put them out there like that. All right. But here's a retired city worker, listens to the AC Green Show, and he's glad he listens to the AC Green Show. So in his retirement plan, he had $280,000. He's 57 years old. And now you hear me say all the time, when you turn 59 and a half years old, you can roll your money over unless you have left the job in the past. Well, he's retired at 57. He's separated from the job, which allows him to roll his money over without penalty, and he can defer the tax. And he has $280,000 in his old job's retirement plan. And now he's retired at 57 years old. $280,000. Check this out, you all. He rolled his money over into the index annuity, and now he's going to have an income of $132,000 a year for the rest of his life. How does that happen? Compound interest, everybody. You have to get it structured so it fits what you're after. All right. You want to make sure that you take the money you have in your retirement plan. If you're 59 and a half years old, yeah, no penalty, right? And you can defer the tax. If you're retired, of course, you're separated from the job. So whatever age you separate from the job in retirement, you're good to go with your money without a penalty, and you can defer the tax. If you left a job in the past and you still have a 401k, a 403b, a 457 plan, or whatever plan, you can move your money over in those cases. Let's say you're not separated from your job and you're not 59 and a half years old and you want to roll your money over. Listen, it's not advisable at a high level because you're going to have to pay a penalty penalty and a tax. Why would you want to do that? Unless the money is so extraordinary and you have an extraordinary circumstance, okay? But in most cases, if you're 59 and a half years old or retired, separated from the job in any way, you can roll your money over. If that is you and you want to grow your money with compound interest, here's the big deal about this retired city worker. That money in that retirement plan, every single time the stock market went down, he was losing money. And that's what I'm trying to tell you. Don't put your money at jeopardy like that when you're qualified to roll your money over without penalty and you can defer the tax. Then you should roll the money over. Who's qualified? Those who are 59 and a half years old, or those who are retired, or those who have left a job in the past. You can roll your money over from your 401k, 403b, or whatever plan you have through your job. But I want to celebrate this brother here. He had $280,000. He trusted the AC Green Show. Our professionals rolled that money over. He has an income for the rest of his life of $132,000. Simple as that. You want to have an income for the rest of your life. The bottom line, everybody, take the money you have and position yourself to have an income for the rest of your life. Call the number 708-300-6100. 708-300-6198. Every case is different. You have to find out what's suitable for you. Have them do an illustration on your circumstance. All right. 708-300-6198. 708-300-6198. 708-300-6198. I want to make sure our community is solid, is whole. And the way that you become whole, you first have to have the truth. You have to have information. My people perish, not because you're not a good person, not because God doesn't love you. My people perish financially, physically, and any other way because we lack knowledge and information. 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

0: 15, maybe 20 years or even more, maybe 30 years, the goal is that you accumulate enough money in your working years to have enough money to last you for the rest of your life. That's the goal. Do you have enough money in your 401k, 403b, 457 plan, deferred comp, whatever plan you have through your job, your retirement plan? Do you have enough money right now that is positioned to last you for the rest of your life? If that answer is no, get more information. 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We gotta make sure that the next crisis is not us getting older and then running out of money. 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I got a great success story for you this morning. We don't mention the names because we don't want to put them out there like that. All right. But here's a retired city worker, listens to the AC Green Show, and he's glad he listens to the AC Green Show. So in his retirement plan, he had $280,000. He's 57 years old. And now you hear me say all the time, when you turn 59 and a half years old, you can roll your money over unless you have left the job in the past. Well, he's retired at 57. He's separated from the job, which allows him to roll his money over without penalty, and he can defer the tax. And he has $280,000 in his old job's retirement plan. And now he's retired at 57 years old. $280,000. Check this out, you all. He rolled his money over into the index annuity, and now he's going to have an income of $132,000 a year for the rest of his life. How does that happen? Compound interest, everybody. You have to get it structured so it fits what you're after. All right. You want to make sure that you take the money you have in your retirement plan. If you're 59 and a half years old, yeah, no penalty, right? And you can defer the tax. If you're retired, of course, you're separated from the job. So whatever age you separate from the job in retirement, you're good to go with your money without a penalty, and you can defer the tax. If you left a job in the past and you still have a 401k, a 403b, a 457 plan, or whatever plan, you can move your money over in those cases. Let's say you're not separated from your job and you're not 59 and a half years old and you want to roll your money over. Listen, it's not advisable at a high level because you're going to have to pay a penalty and a tax. Why would you want to do that? Unless the money is so extraordinary and you have an extraordinary circumstance, okay? But in most cases, if you're 59 and a half years old or retired, separated from the job in any way, you can roll your money over. If that is you and you want to grow your money with compound interest, here's the big deal about this retired city worker. That money in that retirement plan, every single time the stock market went down, he was losing money. And that's what I'm trying to tell you. Don't put your money at jeopardy like that when you're qualified to roll your money over without penalty and you can defer the tax. Then you should roll the money over. Who's qualified? Those who are 59 and a half years old, or those who are retired, or those who have left a job in the past. You can roll your money over from your 401k, 403b, or whatever plan you have through your job. But I want to celebrate this brother here. He had $280,000. He trusted the AC Green Show. Our professionals rolled that money over. He has an income for the rest of his life of $132,000. Simple as that. You want to have an income for the rest of your life. The bottom line, everybody, take the money you have and position yourself to have an income for the rest of your life. Call the number 708-300-6198. 708-300-6198. Every case is different. You have to find out what's suitable for you. Have them do an illustration on your circumstance, all right? 708-300-6198. 708-300-6198. 708-300-6198. I want to make sure our community is solid, is whole. And the way that you become whole, you first have to have the truth. You have to have information. My people perish, not because you're not a good person, not because God doesn't love you. My people perished financially, physically, and any other way because we lack knowledge and information. 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
0: Not knowing if you're going to have enough money to last you for the rest of your life is like you working your job every day, not knowing how much money is going to be in your next paycheck. 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Sit with one of our state licensed agents so that they can do an analysis and an illustration for you to see where you're going to be over the next 10, 15, 20 years. Call the number 708-300-6198. The IUL, the index annuity, the infinite banking concept. 708-300-6198. 708-300-6198. 708-300-6198. All right, everybody. Hope you enjoyed the show today. Now unto him who was able to do exceeding abundantly above all you can ask or think, according to the power that worketh in us.

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4: 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I love that Willie Moore Jr. is so relatable to the younger audience that loves God, that wants to talk about real life topics. He talks about everything from finances to relationships, and that's why I love the Willie Moore Jr. show.

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0: 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And that's why I love the Willie Moore Jr. Show. I don't know how God's
1: 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I remember that.

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